that mama, she got it sticking in the cameraman. And we could have some. And he's up there. What's that? Hawaiian noises.

Tom Tom's called away, but his wife says stay. He's never had to leave before. Sweet young wife, only

I've been spending way too long checking my tongue in the mirror and bending over backwards just to try to see.

on concrete fields where grows no grass, stumbles blindly on. Iron trees smother the air, but withering they stand and stare through